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0: Tammy Mac at 520.
1: Ooh, baby. It's one of them tea rooms.
2: It was hot today.
1: I can't even put my tongue to the cup. It's so hot.
2: Ooh, you can't put your tongue on it. You know it's hot.
1: I know for a fact that every last person who listens to this tea room is going to want to call in today. I know you're going to want to call in. And I also know you're going to want to curse when you call in.
2: So it must be good.
1: So I can't. This is good, but it's bad. So I'm probably not going to take any calls.
2: Yeah.
1: Maybe one or two. Because y'all, everything in your spirit is going to upheaval.
2: Is this good to send them off into the weekend like this? Because this is going to turn you up. The soccer game tonight, it's going to be hot.
1: I'm going to have to call Chris in here so he can just play like a really good song after the tea room.
2: You're going to need some Jesus. You're going to need a gospel record. Maybe you need to call Andre Russell in here.
1: No, we need like some Luke or something.
2: Some Luke?
1: Yeah, to take us completely out of the tea room.
2: Okay, all right.
1: Because the tea room ain't nice today, y'all.
2: Ooh, yeah, I ain't talking.
1: It ain't nice. It's like, it's mean. Then it's then it gets ugly. And then it gets sad, really sad.
2: It's very shocking. You're like, how are you really? It makes you feel like that. Like, really? This how you really feel?
1: Who, me?
2: This how it made me feel.
1: That's how it made you feel?
2: I'm like, I was dumbfounded. Why would you say this knowing you gotta stand on
1: it?
2: Let
1: me tell y'all something. The tea room, whatever you got to do, do it in the next, I'm gonna count the minutes for y'all. Do it in the next 5 minutes. The next 5 minutes. Y'all, I'm telling you. This tea room, you need to park your car.
2: And get some water.
1: Pull to the side of the road and park your car.
2: Yeah.
1: I only have 3 stories.
2: Yeah, we only need one for real.
1: I only need one. We got 3. I'll decide whether I'm going to take a phone call or not based off the first phone call I take.
2: You already know what the phone calls is going to sound like.
1: Ain't going to be hot
2: this
1: to death.
2: We in Los Angeles. You know what these phone calls are going to sound like.
1: I'm going to take the first one. Based on the first one, I'll decide whether I take another one or not. But we got to move on with the tea room. We got 3 stories. So I can't just keep it to that one, okay? But all 3 of them are like...
2: It's all pretty hot.
1: Yeah.
2: It's hot.
1: All of it's hot like fire. Do not miss this tea room today.
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1: 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Kensworth, what happened, man?
2: I was just driving down Manchester going towards the 405, and somebody just made an unprotected left-hand turn, and I couldn't stop, and I happened to run into them. Their insurance decided it was their fault. The police report decided it was their fault. I know it was their fault, though.
1: And you called Homer Malayam.
2: Hey, check this out. When I was at the accident, still in my car, I've heard you give Homer Malayam my praises many times. And I called Homer's office, and they said, take pictures. Within 5 minutes, Gail said, we're going to represent you. We're going to take your case.
1: Get to the good part. When did you see that check?
2: The accident happened in November. Homer was constantly in touch with me, Homer and her team. I saw that check last Friday, Tammy.
1: And you ain't called to take me to dinner, Kensworth? Shame on you.
2: Tammy, you're spoken for. I have no chance.
1: Well, your odds look good with Homer Malayam. Call her if you've been in an accident. 310-207-9009. 310-207-9009. Thanks, Kensworth.
2: Anytime, Tammy. Like you always say, you want to know the feedback on who you recommend? Well, this was great.
1: The law offices of

0: Tomo Malayam.
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1: Alrighty then, the tea room is where Lil Wayne scored a legal victory in firearm assault lawsuit. An ex-bodyguard ordered to pay nearly $30,000 to him.
2: All right.
1: Yeah, a Los Angeles judge entered judgment today. No, what's today? Yeah, Wednesday. In favor of the rapper and against Carlos, who had filed an assault with a firearm lawsuit stemming from an alleged 2021 incident. So the ruling not only clears the rapper of the claims, but also leaves Carlos responsible for paying substantial court-ordered sanctions. The former bodyguard was ordered to pay $30,000, including a previously awarded $26,000 and an additional $3,200 after the court dismissed the lawsuit. So with judgment now entered in his favor and the case officially closed, Lil Wayne walks away with a decisive legal

0: win.
1: That's good, man. I'm sure he needed it. I don't think Baby ever paid him that money he owed him. So I'm glad.
0: Well, I thought him and Baby was friends again.
1: I don't know about friends. He don't call him a daddy no more.
0: He don't call him a daddy. Okay.
1: He was Birdman Jr. for a long time. I heard him say that in years.
0: All right. Well, there is really no prison sentence that would satisfy the father of Austin Metcalf. For the first time since the verdict in the death of his son, Jeff Metcalf, he spoke with CBS News Texas about the sentence, the trial, and forgiveness. He said, a lie is temporary, but the truth lasts forever. And then he went on an internet rant.
1: Now, why he do this, Tammy Mack?
0: The father went on an internet rant, and it sounded something like this.
2: Killing me, bitch.
0: I'm sorry. To
1: put it in perspective, this is after Carmelo's been sentenced, his son has passed.
0: Yeah, this was yesterday.
1: This is yesterday.
0: I might have been... I can't remember if I saw it last night or this morning. So I think it was last night.
1: I saw it yesterday.
0: I think it was a late night rant, and it went a little something like this.
2: From day one, I said this was never about race. Please don't make it about race and don't politicize it. And what did you do? You chose both. The race card, black fatigue, it's real. The display of adults on the internet. If your children saw how you acted, would you be proud? Or is that what you teach them? Your own culture and race. Don't get me wrong, we got a lot of people that embarrass you on me too. But you guys, you got a patent on that. And the only people that's going to change it are you. Don't blame the white person because we can't change it. But you're going to blame the white person for every thing else. I'm going to tell you right now. Charleston White, you think you're funny? We'll see who's laughing. Drew Anthony, you're a and a coward. And you raised one. Kayla, you drunk. What'd you do to that boy to make him stab somebody? My God, what kind of mother are you? Hey, Kevin Hayes, you liar. Day after it happened. How many lies did you sit and type up on your keyboard? Your own culture and big keyboard warrior. You a big tough man. You still live in Baton Rouge? Remember you said you'd come to Frisco, buddy? You supposed to find me. I told you we could sit down and talk. That's all you do. Talk, Mr. Squeaky Clean. He's the only one in your family without a damn record. I guess that's something to brag about in your culture. You people hang your hat on the dumbest I've ever seen. Let me make one up. Let me make something racist up so y'all can go viral. I got a new name for Mello, okay? Because he was such this little boy y'all was trying to portray. How about Watermelon Felon? How's that one strike you? I hope he enjoyed his first night in that cell last night. Because he's going to have many nights to think about what the he did.
0: The rant went much, much longer. That was the lighter side.
1: This is a week before Juneteenth.
0: There was another fundraiser for the family of Carmelo Anthony. It's been taken down after Austin Metcalf's father went on this racist tirade. Andrew Anthony is Carmelo's father. So he was talking about the father in that, what you just heard. He was also talking about the mother. And I think Kevin had something to do with maybe the attorney, if I'm not mistaken. But the father, Jeff is his name, Jeff Metcalf, he called Carmelo Anthony's parents cowards, grifters, says they're a disappointment to the black community and that black fatigue is real. I heard him say that and I thought, wow, is this how white people feel?
1: Of course.
0: It's too much black. And then for him to say that it's up to us to fix it. We didn't bring racism about. So how can we fix something we never created? How can we fix someone's spirit, someone's soul, someone's mind? Everyone in this situation, it's unfortunate for everyone involved, especially the parents who lost their child, never to be returned to them again. But to continue the divisiveness that this America today is now plagued with. It is literally a plague. Everything that happens today is black and white. Everything. And I really wish that Jeff Metcalf would have stayed on the side of let's not make this about race and let's not, you know, let's come together and bring the races together. I wish he would have stayed on that side. But I also guess that after you've lost a son, it's probably hard to stay on the side of the parents or the

0: child, like, it takes someone who's really rooted in Christ in a whole different kind of way to forgive or to have any kind of compassion for the killer of their son. Right. So I cannot remove that from his tirade. That exists. He lost a son. So I can't remove that from his tirade. It doesn't mean that the things he said has not been festering all along, and that maybe that's who he is and has always been.
1: You could take the maybe out of the statement. It's we don't have to play fair. It's like, these people don't even hide it anymore. To say all of that on the heels of all of this, why would he do that?
0: Yeah, it just seemed like it would be like, you won, dude. You won. The young brother is in jail for 35 years.
1: That's so insensitive. So disrespectful.
0: You won.
1: Now, what happens when he has to stand on that? Because somebody going to make him stand on that. Are they going to be the bad people?
0: Stand on what? What do you mean
1: everything
0: by that?
1: He says somebody's going to make him stand on that.
0: What does that mean, though? Stand on what?
1: All the disrespect. All the things he said about that young man who just passed.
0: Yeah, I don't think for one minute he's going to apologize.
1: No, we're not looking for an apology.
0: Yeah, then he's going to stand on it.
1: Make him stand on that.
0: He's going to stand on it.
1: Then what's going to happen?
0: But I don't know what you mean when you say stand on it. What's the reference then? Are you saying someone's going to hurt him?
1: Somebody may approach him and ask him about these quotes that he made that are very, very, very offensive.
0: He's definitely going to. I have no doubt.
1: Like it's so much racial tension going on. It seems like we're nearing.
0: It's a lot of racial tension. First of all, there was an all-white jury. Second of all, he, Jeff Metcalf, the father of Austin Metcalf, was friends with the judge and the DA, who are also white.
1: They're all friends.
0: So there's a lot to unpack here, as they say. There's a lot to unpack here. KJLH, okay. There's a lot to unpack here. So, and Charleston White, the reason I'm assuming, I can't believe he even knows who that is, but Charleston White, he did a post and kind of took back some things that he said and said that he was going to contribute to Carmelo Anthony's law team, attorneys.
1: Knock it off too.
0: And also, who else did?
1: Cardi B
0: did that too. Cardi B said she would give $5 million to the appeal, which the appeal has been made. So we'll see what happens. We'll see if he gets a different jury.
1: Come on, man.
0: We'll see if he gets a different attorney, a different lawyer to stand up for him. I'm hoping and praying that something different happens. I'm not saying why.
1: It's like, why do we keep playing a game like this? Like, we don't know the rules to the game. We knew that when that young man went to court, he was going to get convicted of murder.
0: Absolutely, we knew.
1: So why are we trying to play the appeal game? Like, anything is going to change.
0: So he shouldn't try to not get out of jail? He should just stay there?
1: Yeah, try. You could try, but I'm saying we play
0: this game. No, I'm saying if you were in jail, you would just be like, never mind, this is what they do.
1: I'm saying we have to play the game differently.
0: No, I'm asking
1: you. Understand the rules of the game. Like, how many times have we seen this done over and over and over and over?
0: Yes, we have. And you're right.
1: We're going to play let's raise money for an appeal. For what? He's down in Texas.
0: So leave him there.
1: It's going to be.
0: Is that
1: just your... Let's focus on actually playing the game by the rules of the game. We know what time it is. We have to make some type of changes.
0: You said nothing, Emmett. Say something.
1: I'm saying it.
0: No, you're talking in general.
1: Let's get together and figure out how we can move. Maybe we need to separate. Maybe we need to have our own city.
0: We're talking
1: about something else, but we're not.
0: Okay, that's fine. But we're talking about one specific case right now. Are you suggesting that this young man that is in jail right now should stay in jail and not appeal?
1: He's going to stay in jail.
0: But I'm asking you, are you saying he should not appeal?
1: Yeah. I'm saying it's a waste of time. I'm saying let's focus on us collectively. We see all these cases over the past 2 weeks.
0: Well, but this is not a collective thing. I understand you want to make it broader and more general. But we're talking about this specific case and this young man is what I'm saying.
1: Okay.
0: We're only talking about him.
1: Okay.
0: We'll talk about the black community later.
1: Okay.
0: But we're talking about this young man. If you say it's no good for him to appeal and he should stay in jail, then that's your opinion.
1: How many overturned cases have we seen in Texas? How often does that happen for a young black man that got railroaded in the system? Okay, let's play the appeal game. All the celebrities throw their money at it to say, hey, I'm a good celebrity, but it's not going to do anything. What's done is done. So how do we focus on moving forward?
0: So, and

0: I'm asking you, if you were in jail, you would not want people to appeal. You would not want to appeal and get out.
1: I would say, hey, let's throw a huge, like a community town hall for all of us black folks, mm-hmm. right? Let's get all the people that want to play politicians, everybody who wants to help the culture mm-hmm. or appear to help the culture. Mm-hmm. Let's get everybody in the same room and let's figure out what we're doing. Let's like all these boycotts. Let's actually buy up some stock. Let's have some real economic power. Mm-hmm. Let's do something with our funds. Let's do something real. Okay. Let's have our own political party.
0: You know we can do two things at once, right? Three, four, five.
1: Instead of doing that, we're talking about raising money for an appeal that we know is not going to go anywhere.
0: But what's wrong with that is what
1: because
0: I'm saying.
1: It's a waste of time. So it's not going to go anywhere.
0: Okay, got it. Duly noted.
1: Am I crazy? How many times have we seen
0: this? What you believe
1: in the court system? How many times have we seen this?
0: Why I don't know. How many times
1: the rules are changing? Let's focus on some real change instead of trying to raise money to go back into the same courtroom with the same people who don't care.
0: It wouldn't be the same courtroom.
1: Is it still going to be in Texas?
0: I don't know. They should try to have it moved to a different location, to be honest.
1: They should try, but is it going to be in Texas?
0: I don't know.
1: It's going to be in Texas. It's going to be the same result. Because we've seen it historically year after year, decade after decade.
0: They freed OJ.
1: They freed OJ, but he still had to live like he did it, right?
0: But OJ, he was free. He was golfing. But OJ was golfing and having a ball.
1: Right, but everybody treated OJ as if he was guilty. Even still to this day, they talk about OJ like he was guilty. Mm-hmm. So what are we doing?
0: So he should have stayed in jail too. I'm asking.
1: You're missing the point.
0: No, I'm asking. I'm asking a question. I'm not even arguing.
1: Nobody should stay in jail, but I'm saying as a collective, let's focus on the real issues and let's make a change.
0: Duly noted. Okay. Now. Oh, hold on. KGLH, go ahead.
2: Hi, Tammy.
0: Hi, go ahead.
2: I just say prayers up for this young man. I just don't see him even surviving jail with that negative commentary that was just played.
0: It may be hard for him to survive in jail for multiple reasons, to be honest. KJLH, turn your radio down, please, or we'll have to go to the next caller. KJLH, hi.
3: Hi, Sammy.
0: Hello.
3: Okay, image. Hush, okay? Because you saying, basically, this boy shouldn't try to get out of jail. You saying if you was in jail facing 35 years, you're 19 years old, you just gonna sit there, you don't want nobody to appeal for you? You don't want nobody to fight for you? I agree with what Tammy's saying. They should appeal. Everybody should appeal and try to get him out. We know it's unfair. We know it was racism and everything. But Emmett, come on now. You was my guy, but you know, your opinion on this is not what I thought it would be. You basically said he just should sit there and rot, not even try, just give up like that. Are you serious?
0: I think she said that's a real question. She said, are you serious? I think he's serious
3: about the appeal. He shouldn't appeal.
1: I think it's not a waste of time.
0: You shouldn't try.
1: I think
0: try.
1: We need to focus on changing the system.
0: He's standing on his word, sis.
1: It's like, yeah, nobody deserves to be in jail. I don't want that young brother in jail, but he's in jail in Texas, and it's already out. I don't think the appeal is going to do anything. I think we're wasting our time. So let's focus on changing the system. I'm not saying, don't show him no love and support. I understand it sounds harsh, but I'm saying, it's like, I don't think it's going to do anything is what I'm saying. That's it.
3: Well, you know, we could just pray and hope.
1: How long have we been saying that? Let's just pray and hope. Like,
3: yeah,
1: wait,
3: we prayed
1: what?
3: The whole trial.
1: Yeah, so and then what happened? Like, we prayed the whole trial. We've been praying.
3: You said, I said, and other people said the jury was white, the lawyers was white, the judge was white, and he had no chance.
1: Okay.
3: I get that,
1: keep praying.
3: It's always a
1: guy. Maybe he'll get out. Keep praying, he'll get out.
0: Thank you so much. Let's move on. Lil Boosie had a problem and went viral. This is so on the opposite spectrum of things. But then again, it is on the up and up. Okay. So Lil Boosie had an issue with and went viral for talking about ASAP Rocky's thong. Apparently ASAP Rocky, I don't know if he was performing or just hanging out, but you know, he had a thong on because, you know, his pants was low and you could see the man had a thong on.
1: Now, I act like that's okay, Tammy.
0: And Lil Bootsy had issue with the thong.

0: and went on a tirade about ASAP Rocky. Funky Dineva is an Instagram influencer, and he had a little something to say to Lil Boosie.
1: Killing me that you always want to hide your homophobia behind what about the kids? What about them, Boosie? What about them? I want to know, what about the 15-year-old little boy that Charleston White keeps getting in your ass about that you hired to be a hitman for you and that went to prison for life because he did a murder allegedly on your behalf? What about that little boy? Because that's actually something that harmed little boys for real. What about the rape and molestation of your sons that you helped by commissioning prostitutes for them to have sex with? What about those little boys? What about the little boys who are negatively impacted by your music? If you're going to be concerned about any little boy, then that needs to be the little boy that you need to be concerned about. You are so close to the streets and violence that happens in the streets, and you have yet to protest, argue, make a stink, or create a nonprofit to save those boys. Why don't you begin to sweep around your own front porch? You have such a close connection to the street and you are so concerned about little boys. Why aren't you out there saving them? Where's your foundation? I'm not gonna lie to you. I saw the picture of ASAP and I'm a whole sissy, and him with them underwear on registered to me as, oh, he got some type of strap across his way. It just didn't even move me to chorus. Yet it upset you, it rattled something in your spirit, and it made you run to social media. No other male in the entertainment space had anything to say about ASAP Rocky and that thong, nor did they have anything to say about the Madden box and the boy with the nails. You don't find it odd that you are the only man that is rattled so much by this? Your healing is on the other side of that answer.
0: Ooh, your healing is on the other side of that answer. I don't have much more to say about that. I do believe that if Boosie really cared about the kids, he would do some things for the kids. He would do outreach and have a nonprofit.
2: He does.
0: And also like try to get the violence out the streets. But he in so much trouble himself that he can barely, you know, do much for the boys that he talk about.
2: I don't think Funky Dineva even know what he's talking about. And it's very easy to, you know, see things on the internet. You don't know what Boosie is doing. Boosie was just at a school, presenting to a school, a middle school.
0: Presenting what?
2: He was just there as a rapper, talking to the kids, stay in school, be positive. And they tried to suspend the principal for that.
0: And yeah, I remember
2: for
0: that.
2: The principal and all that. Like, hey, man, this guy's just trying to, you know, relate to the kids and all that.
0: Yeah, but Boosie is not a role model. Come on now, he's not.
2: Not to you.
0: He's not to the kids either.
2: There's some people that probably are, you know, in the streets that are listening to Boosie, that look up to him and have seen him, his success.
0: Boosie himself has never stood on anything.
2: He got kids.
0: Yeah, he got kids.
2: He's a father. He's a good father.
0: Yeah.
2: He's very successful. So I think a lot of people do look up to Boosie and respect what he does.
0: I believe people look up to Boosie, but Boosie is no role model, period. He's not.
2: Not to you. But
0: no,
2: to some
0: I would not want my
2: model.
0: Son to grow up to be Boosie.
2: I understand.
0: In any way.
2: Right. But there's some people who would not mind their son growing up to be.
0: Well, I think that's unfortunate.
2: A 7th, 8-figure rapper who, like, come on.
0: I don't want my son to lose all his morals, dignity, integrity, and be out in the streets to be able to be killed and shot and go to jail a whole bunch of times just because he's making $700,000. That's absolutely asinine to me. Well, but we'll move on. Tabitha Brown says that her mother died twice. She died twice, and she watched her come back to life the first time. And here's what she said.
3: My mama died twice.
4: She died twice?
3: Yeah. Talk to my mama every morning. I said, Mom, you sound me. How you feel? She said, I don't know. I just feel like somebody's standing on my chest a little bit. And I said, well, we know with ALS, the lungs do weaken. My sister called me. They said, Mama passed. The doctor calls and she says, listen, we just put your mama on life support. I'm not ready for my mama to go just yet. I can't even afford a flight. And so I called Peaches and she bought me a ticket. I'm about to go home and say goodbye to my mama. My mama's favorite person was Patti LaBelle. She loved Patti LaBelle. Mm-hmm. Patti LaBelle ended up being on my flight. She was sitting in first class.
4: Girl,
3: I was a mess, just, you know, tears. And I remember getting on the plane and she looked at me and winked at me. And I broke. So I was prepared to see the worst. I get in there and she's swollen. I'm sitting at the edge of her bed and she wakes up and she looks at me and rolls her eyes. She's like, oh.
0: Crazy. Glad she. Okay. If you want more of that interview, It is on my new podcast.

0: 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Tone Stith, that's one of my favorites right now. Letting You Run.
1: Like that. Let you run right away.
0: If you have been involved in an accident, the SOS Lawyers want you to know. 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
1: Yes.
0: Happy with Tammy Mack on YouTube, but you can actually just go to kjlhradio.com. It's okay. On the front page. Check out the podcast. It's very deep. How she talks about almost dying and leaving buying a million dollar policy for her kids. Mm. Because she thought that, you know, her life was about to end. Mm. And also how she, you know, watched her mother come back to life. Mm. After the doctor said she was gone.
1: Okay, yeah, that sounds very intense. Yeah. A lot of ups and downs.
0: It's intense, but it's also very inspiring. These happy episodes are all about getting through your roughest moments and how you overcome that and get back to your happy. Mm-hmm. So that's what it's about. And it takes time. It takes patience. And, you know, it takes different emotions to make that happen. But you can get back to your happy is what I found after interviewing over 25 celebrities on this podcast.
1: All right.
0: So, yeah.
1: Looking forward to that.
0: I am looking forward to it, too. Thank everyone who's watched it so far, because a lot of people follow me on Instagram, and so they've gone to watch it. But now, if you don't follow me on Instagram, I just told you, go to kjlhradio.com.
1: There it is.
0: There it is, baby.
1: Check it out.
0: Baby boat out of hills. And is somebody whispering in my ear? Black Music Box Office, baby. Look, next week. Hold on, let me see what we got next week. Yeah. Ooh, next week, the tickets are going to be crazy. There's not a ticket you don't want in the Black Music Box Office next week. So make sure, make sure you're listening in. Kevin Nash up next, and he's got more Bobby Brown tickets for you in the Black Music Box Office.
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0: 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Love that Yuna, Usha. Beautiful one right there.
1: Beautiful.
0: Crush. Crush is what they call that one. You've been involved in an accident as a pedestrian, cyclist, on your scooter, or a big rig. The law offices of Homo Malayam specializes in it. Over 35 years of experience recovering for the community. If there's no recovery, there's no fee. And that's where you want to be. 310-207-9009, especially if you had an accident and, you know, it's going to take out your funds. You're going to miss a day of work.
1: Yeah.
0: You know, you got to get another alternate transportation. Yeah, it's just a lot that's going to pop off. And so because of that, her no recovery, no fee policy is just what you need. 310-207-9009. The name and the voice that you trust. The law offices of Homa Malayam. Okay.
1: Yeah.
0: You're inside. Okay, hold on. Okay, there we go. Baby's bumps. Okay, there we go.
1: Yeah, baby's bumps.
0: I'm a baby's bumps. Baby's bumps and beyond at the Carson Community Center Sunday, June 21st. 11 a.m. to 4 p.m. So if you're expecting, if you just delivered, if you're in that beautiful chapter, first chapter of parenthood, this day was built for you, honey. Baby races, cash prizes. Your baby could go home a champion. Y'all get what I'm going, right?
1: Yeah, I got you.
0: Also, check out the latest baby tech you can touch, test, and take home. Cameron Green is live on the main stage all day with expert interviews. And then Emmett.
1: Yes, ma'am.
0: Is in the daddy zone.
1: I'll be in the daddy zone. Daddy's pull up. Carson Community Center.
0: This is the community showing up the way it always has for our own. 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

0: week will include those Chris Brown and Usher tickets, y'all. That's all I got to say about that. You better keep listening to the Black Music Box Office. Kevin Nash got your Bobby Brown tickets tonight, so make sure you're listening in. That's it. That's all for me. Just want to remind you, Mac and Mimosa's June 28th.
1: June 28th. Get your tickets.
0: June 28th, Mac and Mimosa. It's the Sunday party.
1: Sunday party, okay.
0: Yep. Got you from, I forgot what time it started on. I think it's 3 to 8.
1: 3 to 8.
0: 3 to 8. Come through. You got live entertainment. You got comedy, band. It's perfect to celebrate any event, but it's also perfect to just hang out with your girls and your guys and your couples. All everything's everything. We've been
1: bring
0: doing
1: your
0: it.
1: Friends. I'm gonna bring my friends. Maybe
0: yeah,
1: we can be friends.
0: And we can be friends.
1: You know, we can do this every weekend.
0: It's the summer series, summer session. We got two more sessions left, so make sure you don't miss. Okay, so go on and head to eventbrite.com so you can get to that third summer session, if you will. Yeah. Line dancing. We got like. Yeah. We're doing 40 minutes of line dancing. It's crazy, man. The dance floor be packed. Mm-hmm. Packed at the View Music Bar in Torrance. So we'll see you June 28th, Sunday, for the Mac and Mimosa Sunday Vibes. Any shout outs, Emmett?
1: No shout outs. Just get home safely. That's it.
0: That's it? That's all?
1: That's it.
0: Shout out to everybody who went out to our Wood Cup.
1: Yeah.
0: How much cup could a wood cup cup if a wood cup could cup wood?
1: All of the wood.
0: Ricky Ruckus said? Was out there. The entire street team out there. Uh-huh. Dietrich Haddon performed. Karen
1: really?
0: Bass co-hosting with
1: there.
0: A Day and Andre Russell. Uh-huh. So it was beautiful out there, y'all. I keep getting phone calls saying thank you, thank you, thank you. So there it is. That's you're welcome, is, you're welcome, man. You're welcome. Have a fantastic weekend this weekend, everybody. And until tomorrow. No, until Monday. It's Friday.
1: That's it.
0: It's a blessing to be in your heart. Bye, y'all.
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good Friday song right here, y'all. Donnell Jones, you know what's up. Radio Free, 102.3 KJLH. What's happening, everybody? You know what's up. It's Friday. That's what's up. We've been waiting on this day since last Friday. And it's finally here. That means rest over the weekend for me. So looking forward to that. All right, my name is Kevin Nash. I'm right by your side until 10 o'clock tonight. We go live for the mix. My man DJ Mark will be here on the ones and twos beginning at 10 o'clock. And plus, coming up at 7:20, going to be opening up the KJLH Black Music Box Office. Your chance to win some tickets to a great concert. I don't know which concert. Check the website, KJLHradio.com. All the info is there. All right, Ella May, R. Kelly, Mariah Carey, and more. All next right here on KJLH.

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0: about it and I heard that commercial, you know there's only one person that I would trust with this situation.
1: Homa Malaya.
0: Man, Miss Homa looked out for me, her and her staff. Her settlement that she got for me put me in front of my bills.
1: Girl, I ain't never been in front of them.
0: In front of them?
1: I don't even know what the view look like in front of them.
0: In front of them.
1: Oh, Lord, in front of them. 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
1: All right, let me check this box office and see what we got for you tonight. Let's see. Ooh-wee. Now, I got to check this brother out. Bobby Brown live in concert, everybody. It's Bobby Brown live in concert celebrating 35 years of Don't Be Cruel. That album, to me, is still one of the greatest albums of all time. He's going to be at the Savon Theater Friday, July 10th. It's my mom's birthday.

0: called Fly. You heard it first right here on Radio Free, 102.3 KJLH. All right, the KJLH Black Music Box Office. It is open. The phone bank is packed out at 510-520-KJLH. It is Bobby Brown live in concert. Let's go to the phone lines. All right, KJLH. That is still my favorite album, by the way.
1: Hi, this is Tanya.
0: Tanya, why are you so anxious, baby? I hear it in your voice. This is the anxiety.
1: I want to see Bobby Brown.
0: You don't want to see Bobby Brown? You listen.
1: Yes,
0: you don't.
1: Do.
0: You would not be able to tell the difference between Bobby Brown and T.D. Jakes. You wouldn't even know. You're like, wait a second. Is that Bobby Brown or T.D. Jakes?
1: Did I win?
0: Yeah, you got him, baby. You got him.
1: Oh, thank you. So much.
0: You're so very welcome. Congratulations. It is Bobby Brown celebrating 35 years of the Don't Be Cruel album, which I think is still one of the greatest albums of all time. Sabon Theater, Friday, July 10th, 8 o'clock. You up in there, my love.
1: I will be there.
0: All right. Where you calling me from?
1: From Compton.
0: All right. So what's the best station?

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2: 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This beat is still off the chain. 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

0: song is flawless. The album is a masterpiece. I cannot believe it's been 35 years. It's crazy, right? Bobby Brown, Don't Be Cruel. It's Radio Free 102.3 KJLH. 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All right, it's Kevin Nash on this Friday night. Let's do one from the Gap Band. How about that? A good Friday night song from the Gap Band. We got the newest one coming up from Kim. We got some Jamie Foxx by request. And maybe there's a song I can play for you to help you unwind and decompress on this Friday night. I got you covered at 520-KJLH.
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1: Yeah, ladies, I know you're tired of the same old thing. 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

0: 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All right, it's Kevin Nash right by your side. Bruno Mars for Compton is on the way. Angie Stone for Hawthorne is on the way. And I got a classic from Tony by request. And it's all next right here on KJLH.
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0: say to young musicians today? I would say that honesty is the most ultimate policy in any way of expressing yourselves as human beings. And when we're writing music, if you're writing songs, if you're writing vocal parts, lyrics, bass lines, drum, whatever you're writing, just make sure that whatever it was really reflects who you were in that day, truly, and not anything else external or whatever you think is cool on the radio. Just make sure that whatever you're saying, whatever you're feeling, and the melodies that you're singing come really from the heart. Expressing yourself is scary sometimes, and we might be afraid to really say how we feel. That's the most important thing. And if you do that, you'll never fail.
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All right, it's Kevin Nash right by your side. Thank you so much for joining the brother and rolling with the brother and rolling with the station. Appreciate that. I got a classic coming up from Stephanie Mills. We got some Carl Thomas by request. Let's do one from Lauryn Hill. Oh, yeah, I got you covered, baby. Don't move. Keep it right here. 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

0: want to welcome all the beautiful people from all over the world here to experience the World Cup in this beautiful city of Inglewood. 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And if you're just tuning in for the first time, you will agree we absolutely play the best music in the world. Yes, we do. All right, coming up at 10 o'clock, we go live in the mix. My man DJ Mark will be here on the ones and twos. You don't want to miss that. But in the meantime, I got some Warren G. This DJ got some Mary. Let's do one, a classic from Eric Sermon. It's all coming up next right here on Radio Free 102.3 KJLH.
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5: Love and happiness.

Let's get it. My time is up, y'all. You know what I do on the seventh day. The Sabbath day. Gotta rest. Gotta rest from a long, long week. But keep that radio all weekend long. 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And if the Most High God says the same, I'll be back on Monday night.

0: 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And I'm out.
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0: Laura, it's Tammy Mack.
1: Don't tell me that. I listen to you every day.
0: I know, because you called home on Malayam, 310-207-9009. What happened?
1: I was in a car accident. The young lady ran into me, hopped out of the car, acting crazy. Didn't react to her. Just did what I know to do, which is take pictures, call home on Malayam. She called me back right away. First thing she asked was, are you okay? Within the next hour, they took my case right on it right away. The young lady made some statements that wasn't necessarily true. And home on Malayam team proved her wrong. They went an extra mile for me, and I was the happiest person on earth. People listen to your station, and they think these stories are not real. They are absolutely real. And Homa is a real person. Hardworking people. Love them.
0: Talk about the check.
1: I was excited with the check. I was able to make my daughter just as happy as I was.
0: Enough to share and share alike.
1: Yes, I did.
0: You trust Homa, Laura?
1: She is absolutely, without a doubt, the name and the face that you can trust.
0: Laura said it, not me. 310-207-9009. The law offices of Homa Malayam.
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1: Emily. Hey, Tammy Mac, just the lady I was looking for.
2: Who's this?
1: Man, my name is Bobby, and I just got hit by this 18-wheeler. I work for the doctor, and I'm the sole provider for my family.
2: Okay.
1: My wife's a housewife, and I make sure she ain't got to work unless she wants to.
2: Ooh, every woman want a man like that.
1: But this accident, girl, my daughter's in private school, and I can't have this truck accident shaking up my money like that. I'm out of work for a minute because the 18-wheeler tore me up. My leg is broke. My back is shot. All I was doing was exiting off the ramp, and bam, truck pushed me off the wall.
2: Bobby.
1: Yeah, it's all bad. Yeah, I hear you talking about Homa Malayam. Can she really help a brother like me, though?
2: Absolutely. Truck accidents is one of Homa Malayam's specialties. So give her a call right now, Bobby. 310-207-9009.
1: I appreciate you, Mac. I know you keep it real, so I'm going to give her a call right now.
2: Call her.
1: Oh, most definitely. I'm going to call her right now. You said 310-207-9009?
2: Yep, you got it.
1: Oh, for sure. I'll let you know how it goes.
2: Bobby's going to call, and if you're in a truck accident, you should call, too. The law offices of Homa Malayam. 310-207-9009.

0: just been clowning.
1: I don't even know what you just said, but okay.
0: It's a country.
1: I could not pronounce that.
0: Because everybody is here for FIFA Cup, and I think the next time U.S. plays is up in Seattle. But while people are here on the West Coast, I need them to know what the West Coast sound like.
1: Okay.
0: Specifically California.
1: Okay.
0: So I need

0: Snoop. I need some Quick. I need some Dre. Need some Cube, some Eazy-E. I need
1: some West Side or Rider.
0: I need some West Side, some West Coast. Pretty much Aftermath.
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0: how are you?
1: I'm doing good. Who is this?
0: This is Sticky Kisses.
1: Sticky Kisses. What's happening, Sticky Kisses?
0: Hi, Mark.
1: Hey, how are you?
0: Yeah.

0: everybody here that came into town to know what West Coast sounds like. And you did your thug fizzle, man.
1: Hey, man, thank you. I appreciate that. To give a shout out to Deidre and her peoples, man. They listen to us each and every Friday night. They're listening to us right now. Thank you so much for being a faithful listener. And what else you got for me, Bobo?
0: Man, that's about it, dog. Shout out to Sweet Kisses. It was funny because she literally mentioned all the artists that
1: she hit them all.
0: I said, but they didn't even acknowledge me and just was like, "Hey, DJ

0: this coming up
1: and
0: week.
1: The crazy part is, it actually tells you when they're going to be given away.
0: Yeah. So, facts. Make sure you listen on the 20s, 9/20, 12/20, 4/20, and 7/20 in order to win.

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Good morning, Los Angeles. Get in on the Sit Love List. It's God-driven and God-given. 520 KJLH now.

God morning. I heard me. Did you hear me? I heard you. Let's say it again. God morning. I know you're going to join me, aren't you? Yes, you are. Let's go. You ready? Let's do it. God morning. Oh, look at those smiles. Radio Free 102.3 KJLH. Your good Bynum is rolling in for another great Saturday. God morning, my hallelujah belongs to God and to you. Grand Rising, I know you did not have a weak week, but a strong, merciful, God-filled, wonderful week. Therefore, there then, let him pour you a cup of gratitude, a cup of grace, a cup of mercy, a cup of love. He woke you up this morning, which means what? He's not through yet. He's not through. No, he's not. And there's not a spot where God is not. You know you were created to succeed, designed to win, equipped to overcome, anointed to prosper, and blessed to be a blessing. He gave us a triple heart bypass this morning. Look at you. We bypassed the hospital, the morgue, and the cemetery. Therefore, then it's not over till God says it's over. So count your blessings, not your problems. While the rest of the world sleeps, we are enjoying God's sweet music.

0: Therefore, there then, let us adore him. We've got the victory. They that wait, and oh, happy day all on the way on your Radio Free 102.3 KJLH.
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0: Wait a minute. I just got a call. Hold on. Good morning. Let me get your name again. You just touched me with...
1: My name's Al. I'm born and raised in Long Beach. We were neighbors, but my name's Al Schwartz.
0: Al, you just called and gave me some unfortunate news. I've been trying to call this lady for several weeks. What's going on?
1: She passed away about a month ago.
0: Lucy,
1: and I've been out of town on vacation.
0: You're talking about Lucy Berry?
1: Yes, sir.
0: Oh.
1: And when I was listening to your song, Waiting on the Lord, and I was thinking of her, thinking of you. You guys have been, I've been listening to you for years.
0: Amen.
1: And when we've been just Facebooking each other, and I didn't know if you knew that she went to be with the Lord.
0: I did not know.
1: I just wanted to inform you. I just wanted to let you know that.
0: I did not know. In fact, I knew something was not right because I had not heard from her. Let me say this, the family
1: right.
0: had not heard from her. And so I've been calling and calling and calling with no response. And I'm going to get your information off. Go ahead.
1: It was posted on Facebook.
0: Oh, I didn't. I missed it. Yeah. Listen, I'm going to get your number off there. I want to get more information, okay? Don't go anywhere.
1: Sure.
0: Okay. Thank you. God bless. Our Lucy Berry, Katy, Texas. Okay. I'm going to go to my phone to texture 10. Let's do our mantra from the alleys to the valleys. And all around the world, it's God-given and God-driven. Remember, he didn't wake you up to mumble, fumble, stumble, tumble, or grumble. He woke you up to be much more humble. I got more than 10 texts. I'll go with them. 316 this morning, my conscience, my good brother David Henderson and Tina. Kimala, hi, Kimala. I think our granddaughters are in the same class. God morning to you. Hey, Charlie Mack. Hey, man. Yeah, it's Saturday. Love you, brother. Walter Patton, I don't see you on the 714. I missed you. I'll be looking for your name. Love you, brother. Ecclesian Christian Fellowship. Thanks for all the messages. I appreciate and love you. Dr. Gloria Milo, Atlanta, Georgia. Rita Miles, Atlanta, Georgia. Andrea. Hi, Andrea. God loves you, too. Hi, Sister Kawana. Yes, it's our granddaughters that's in the School of Little Angels. I think I got the K-team. Metro Marvin. What's up, man? Those buses are rolling, huh? Terry Davis Nicholson. Hi, love. How are you? Yeah. Hi, Linda. Shreveport, Louisiana. Tony Binette Young. Hey, Tanya. What's happening, love? God morning. Love you, too. Let's see. Oh, and Vince and Cynthia Pellerito. They're back home here in Hollywood. And they're going to be listening. Welcome home. Good seeing you guys. Hope the chance to get to see you guys next month. Hi, Vi Peterson. God bless you. Appreciate and love you. Hey, Nee France. Hey, man. We'll get together. Know you. And healing for Paul and Linda in Arizona.

soon. 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

0: 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Yeah, living inside your love. When God saved you, he gifted you. You paying attention? I hope so. Indeed so. Well, ladies and folks, 4:547. That means we must be close to that special one, the herald of good news, the herald of God news. Ladies and folks, without any more hesitation, here she is, our very own Miss Molly Bell. Good morning, Molly.
1: Good morning, Roland. This is Molly Bell, straight out of Compton. And God bless you, Roland. You're doing such a wonderful job, and we welcome all of you to the SIT, the Spiritual Inspirational Time. And we do as Stevie Wonder said, pick up the phone, call and say, I just called to say I love you. Love makes the world go round. And what is love? We respond to Roland in his book, God Shot, said, Journey.
0: I'm losing you, Molly. Molly, I'm losing you. Need to get somewhere close to that Wi-Fi.
1: Oh, can you hear me now?
0: I can hear you now.
1: Okay. I'm going to go back just a few steps. I just called to say that I love you.
0: Perfect.
1: Love makes the world go round. And what is love? We respond with God's love. Roland, and his book, God Shot, says, life is a journey. But it is nothing without God. KJLH, Kindness, Joy, Love, and Happiness, says these letters are for the sick. Could also mean King Jesus lives here. It's the sick. And we started with I Smile by Kirk Franklin. I know God is working, the Holy Ghost power. Then Smokey Norfield came on with God is able, and he won't leave you alone, and he will not fail. Our Stevie Wonder says, just another ordinary day. Three words, I love you. Pick up the phone and just call to say I love you and how much I care. B.B. Winers came on with Oh Happy Day. That was a happy day when Jesus washed our sins away. Roland gave us Fred Hammond, that we wait on the Lord with John P. Keyes. Wait on him. Al called from Long Beach and told us about Lucy Berry in Texas. And we are family. And where is the love? Donnie Hathaway and Roberta Flack said, let us adore him. Desmond Pringle says, Jesus in 42 generations. Yolanda Adams said, victory. And our bills got paid. We've got to keep fasting. Clean up, said Orlando Draper. And Roland, I don't know what we're going to do, but I would love to hear some Peace Be Still and tell us what we're going to do this day because we love you. I just called to say I love you. Molly Bell, straight out of Compton.
0: God bless. Thank you, Molly. Oh, my, yes. Well, it's graduation. A lot of graduation going on. So I'm going to address that this morning. We're going to have some graduates, all right? Alrighty, I'm gonna get out of the way. You're Radio Free.
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3: Try to live your life in a way that you will not regret years of useless virtue. Take up the battle. Take it up. It's yours. This is your life. This is your world. You make your own choices. Pick up the battle and make it a better world. Just where you are. And it can be better, and it must be better. But it is up to us.

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Thanks. Thank you so much, Molly. Peace be still. Let's go. Love list. We're losing them, but they've moved on to glory. Daryl Street, appreciate it, man. Love you, brother. Whew. We're going to get through it. Hey, Colette Blizzard, I got you, baby girl. Appreciate you. Vincent and Cynthia Pellerino. Hey, back home and Holly Good, huh? Welcome home. Good hearing from you. Robert and Tisha, Phoenix. Linda and Paul Sheely, we got Paul in prayer, Linda. Yes, we do. Gonna keep him in prayer, for sure, for sure. Hey, Janice Glover, the lover, love you. Rod Deming, what's up, my man? He said, I'm going to church. Ecclesia, 1314 Date Street is having Father's Day breakfast this morning. That's where I'm heading after I get out of here. Hey, Eddie Polk, thanks for calling. Miss Iris Motown Gordon, my auntie Claudette, First Lady, Motown Robinson. Brother James Randolph, hi. See what else we got here. Big Ron, the truck driver. Willie and Buddy, and he's got his goddaughter. Hey, Willie, I appreciate you. Where's a watch with that wizard juice? Howard and Angela Ely, School of Little Angels. Got a granddaughter there. And sister says her granddaughter's going there, too. Yeah. All right. We'll see if they got the same teacher. They probably do. You know that? Yeah, Kawana. All righty. All righty. Glenn Marshall and the Divine One. Hey, Loretta. How you guys doing? Guys all right? Okay. As well, sir. Nancy and Willis and Sharon and Steve. See you in church, man. Mary Scott and Brenda Lee and Ingle Good. Miss Bond. Hey. How you doing, sister? Stacy. All righty? We good? Joyce called me, said she's walking her dogs down there in Kentucky. I feel you, girlfriend. Mary Davis Dungy, Joe Helen Shoemate. I'm heading to Phoenix on Monday. Got to go see my brother, Dr. Amos Lash. Yeah. All right, I'm going to get out of the way. I got Atlantic Star coming up, triple play, okay? All righty. We're doing graduates today. I got a little something for you, all righty? All righty, stay right where you are. Ronnie Laws, Friends and Strangers on Radio Free.

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They can go, can't they? Yes, they can. Greg in Chandler, Arizona. Hey, man, heading to Arizona on Monday. Got to go see my foster brother who's transitioning. Became a doctor. Went to Stanford University in the 60s. You hear what I said? In the 60s, early 60s. You had to be really on it. Dr. Amos Lash. Clarence and Tanya in Pasadena, thank you for checking in, Clarence. Anita Stevens at the Green Line, sister girlfriend.

0: always gives me a lot of great music. Like, girlfriend got good taste. Hey, Kendall. Nice voice, but I don't know the song. You got to figure it out, huh? All right. I'm here. I'm right here for you. Graduations, a lot of them. I am not, listen carefully, I am not taking graduation names. Do you know I would be proliferated, overwhelmed, deluged with graduation congratulations. So I'm just going to just congratulate all graduates. Keep it real simple. You know what I'm saying? Yeah. I mean, I could be here till tomorrow with all the graduates out there. I get it. I do. Well, you know, we started this a few weeks ago, actually. What's the date? The date is the 13th. Oh, my. That's a date right there, June 13th. All right. Listen for the return. We already are returning. We've done it, right? The Black Music Box Office, as we celebrate Black Music Month, right here on Radio Free 102.3 KJLH. For details, hit up KJLHradio.com. I don't know if you, did I tell you I ran the 50 meters a couple of weeks ago? Pulled all my muscles, like what little muscles I got in my legs. Stop laughing at me. Wasn't no fun when I was running, all that pain. But you know what? I don't care, no pain, no gain. You know what I'm saying? I'm going to go back next year. I'm going to surprise you. So that's the same thing I said. Well, let's exercise because, you know, health is wealth. I need you to do this.
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0: 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Good morning. Health is wealth. You know that, don't you? I hope you know that. You're healthy. It's generational health. Pass it on. Move your body, clear your mind. That's grown folks self-care. Do you know 10 minutes of movement beats 10 years of regret? Get busy. Stretch your body, stretch your life. 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Don't wait on anybody. Just walk outside that front door. 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All the folks out there right now in your car, just wiggle your feet. Just go ahead. Keep your hands on the steering wheel, of course. Laying in bed, just stretch a little bit. Get up, lean up, lean. There you go, lean up, there you go. Get off that pillow. Walk around the house, grab the refrigerator, dance with the refrigerator. Dance with your grandchildren. Dance with yourself. Get in the mirror. Oh, my, I better get out of the mirror. I don't like what I see, is what you're saying? Health is wealth. You got to hustle. Do the Radio Free hustle. What'd you say, MC Hammer?
1: Can't touch this.

0: Okay, you had work, right? I get it. No big thing. We all work. We all got to do it.
1: You stayed awake half the night.
0: Here you go, Kendall. You said nobody plays it. So I'm playing it for you, Sister Love. But you gotta stretch and do something with this song.

0: 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I hear you're cool in the game. Health is wealth. Flexibility is the fountain of youth. You know that, don't you? Yeah, you got to do something with yourself. Don't just do something. I'm telling you now, it'll make all the difference in the world. And you can't wait till you get to my age and say, well, I think I'll do something. No. You got to get in there early while you're young. Now, just because you're a little, you know, advanced, that don't mean you can't start now. You know what I'm saying? Save yourself. Get in there. Generational wealth is your health. You hear me, don't you? I know you do. That's serious business. What's going on? You know what? I saw those people in the Coliseum. It's like, oh, no, not me. That's too many people. They're watching the World Cup. Did we win? I don't know. I got to check on that score, man. Yeah, against Paraguay or somebody. Yeah. Well, there's some of Radio Free everywhere. It starts right here in Inglewood, right here. I'm talking about right here. Radio Free 102.3 KJLH has an exclusive music stage at Wood Cup Inglewood. Man, the free outdoor celebration where soccer, culture, and community collide. That's right. What's the date? The 13th? Yeah. 2 to 6 p.m., no tickets, everything. So that happened yesterday. I understand it turned out to be really, really great. You know what I'm saying? So if you came out and you've been a part of it, right here in Inglewood, well, I know you had a ball. Did you not? Yes, you did. Well, we got a lot more in store for you during this World Cup. So we need you to pay attention and be a part of it. Won't you do that? Yeah. A city that has all of the good stuff here, right here in Inglewood. Well, I'm going to do a little something. Let's see. I'll be doing graduation music and talk about graduation, tell you about my high school experience. Can I do that? Mama told me, be careful now, Roland. Tell the truth. I said, okay, Mama, I'm going to do just that. I need you to do this right now, though.
1: Pay attention.
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0: You're listening to Sister Love. Aaliyah, miss you. Went off to college. Haven't heard from you. What's going on, brother? Would you meet up at that school? I hate love. Radio Free 102.3 KJLH, where every song is especially handpicked for YOU. Yes, it is. We make it a wonderful experience for you right here. So it's graduation. Now, I already know folks are going to call me and give me all of their wonderful folks that are graduating. If I do that, I would be deluged, overflowed, overwhelmed. So I'm going to keep it simple. I want to congratulate everyone. I even have a granddaughter that graduated from preschool to kinder to elementary to middle school to high school, college, graduate, and trade schools. If your babies graduated, I want to extend my hearty congratulations to each and every one of them. Again, if I took calls, I'd be overwhelmed. So give them a hug. Tell them Brother Bynum, Roland Bynum here at Radio Free, and all of us here, congratulate him, okay? Alrighty. My high school experience. Well, let me see. When I graduated from high school, I got my diploma and I opened it and it says, please never return. I'll be like, what? This is my experience now. I don't know what yours was, but they gave me the key to the city. They did. I graduated, they gave me the key to the city. Unfortunately, it was in Siberia, Russia.
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0: 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Congratulations to all the graduates. Like you'll never see me again. You know, I used to take chart of all the seniors who left and graduated and how many returned. This is a true stat. Only 2%, 98% of the students never returned back. Or at least they didn't come see me. It might be the end of the road for many. We belong together. Watch out, boys, the men.
1: I don't have no time for you to be playing my heart like this.
0: Number one in 1992.
1: You'll be mine forever, baby.
0: Come on, brothers, break it down.

I hear you, Yolanda, Gerald LaVert, all the graduates. That's what you tell your babies. You can fly. 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Preschool, kinders, elementary, middle school, high school, college, graduate, trade schools, whatever the case may be. Congratulations from your Radio Free. Yeah. This is my experience. I don't know about yours, but this is my... When I got my diploma, I looked at the principal, sir. I said, you know, I've been here for 4 years. He said, we've been trying to figure out why.

0: why and how. I said, okay, sir. You're not getting rid of me that easily. They told me the graduation was at 8 p.m. I got dressed up. We didn't wear Levi's back then. We wore, I'm from Michigan. You know, I didn't wear gaiters. I wore laters. Well, anyway, I got there at 8 o'clock and nobody was there. I discovered the graduation exercise happened at 3 p.m.
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2: Every time I speak, I want the truth to come out. You know, I don't want them to be like, they know what I'm going to say because it's polite. And even if I get in trouble, ain't that what we're supposed to do? I'm not saying I'm going to change the world, but I guarantee that I will spark the brain that will change the world. And that's our job, is to spark somebody else watching us. We might not be the ones, but let's not be selfish. And because we're not going to change the world, let's not talk about how we should change. I don't know how to change. But I know if I keep talking about how dirty it is out here, somebody going to...
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forever, and that's a mighty long time. But I'm here to tell you, there's something else. The afterworld. A world of never-ending happiness. You can always see the sun. Day or night.

United States 4, Paraguay 1. Let's go crazy, World Cup. Let's go, De France. Birthday's on the way.

Thank you, brother. That's for everybody. That's real, real. Birthday, birthday, birthdays. And I'm going to talk about, well, you know, the NBA championship. I got a little something to say about that. And Nephew Todd, I got your baby boy. Ice Cube in a couple of days. Marla Gibbs tomorrow. Don Newcomb, baseball player. Earl Gardner, great song, Misty, pianist. Marcus Miller, hey, Marcus Miller. Luke James, Carl Thomas, Northwest, Kanye's baby. Deborah Tate always calls for everybody else. Her birthday's in a couple of days on the 16th. Happy birthday, Deborah. Cecilia Musan, 74, from Yana. Keandre Bell, 37, from Auntie Lisa. Bernadette Ingram called for herself. Hey, Bernadette, happy birthday. Miss Anna McKenzie is 85, from my brother Will in Arizona. Hey, Mama Anna. Duraya Chavez, 50, from Sister Danielle. Kenneth Smith Jr., 37, from Ken. Godmama. All right, Kim. Deborah Harris is 75. Sheila Bellflower Baker. Brandon Gondek is 27, from Brother Paul Vey. Paul Vey. I got your brother. Mary Louise Reeves got this out of the Sentinel. She's 104. There's hope without dope. Get high on love and life and not on a substance. Jesse is 30. Marcus, 35. Patsy W, 34. Kiva B, hey Kiva, 34. Rudy M, 25. Michael P, 21. Trent B, 15. Enrique G, 14. 209 years. So the basketball championship is another game tonight, right? New York and San Antonio. Well, New York fans, I want to say this. It's been 53 years. I get it. Well, in the last 53 years, we put a man on the moon. Again, cell phones were invented. We went from rotary phones to flip phones to iPhones to my phones. The entire internet was created. We went from dial-up to Wi-Fi to AI. That's past 53 years. Hip-hop was born, raised, and became a global empire. We went from black and white TV to streaming. Cars are now walking, talking, and parking themselves. You see them over here. And the Lakers won 11 championships. So, New York, we wish you swell. And Nephew Todd, who plays out at Rancho 24 hours, his team problems. They have the 50 Summer League, 50 and over, at Green Meadow Land Recreation Center. Green Meadows Recreation Center over there on 89th. Hey, Todd, go get them. You guys just won the championship, and congratulations to you. Well, folks, I got to get out of the way. I got some more music to play. And all you graduates, congratulations. Pay attention.

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Yes, yes. Show some love to our babies. Tell them to shine bright like a diamond. They are our future. Radio fee future. Let me say that again. Hold on a second. Let me put my teeth back in my mouth. Yeah, I'll tell you, man. Sometimes I just get carried away. Hold on a second. There you go. Shine, shine. Hey, what do you think? I'm 85. I'm shining. Shine bright like a diamond is what I gotta say. Thank you, Rihanna. Preschool, kinders, elementary, middle, high school, college, graduate, trade schools. We love you all. They're our future. You know that, folks. We're so very proud of each and every one of you. Radio Free Proud. Come on, bring some sunshine. Bring some sunshine into their life. Embrace them and love them all.

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This is a message from all of the graduates to the parents, grandparents, aunts, uncles, brothers and sisters and loved ones who just loved on them till they got to their victory course. They just want to say, I want to thank you for loving on us and helping us get through it. That's Radio Free, thank you. Oh, Maze, Frankie Beverly. I'm not through yet, Marvin Sapp. Come on, brother.

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Brian Courtney Wilson, young lady just called for him. He's coming to Ecclesia Christian Fellowship next week. Oh, yes, he is. 1314 Date Street. How do I know? That's where I go to church.

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Radio Free Love coming your way. You are our future, and we know you're going to take care of business. Thanks to all the parents, godparents, in-between parents, wannabe parents, supposed-to-be parents. Thank you, thank you, thank you.

0: got a skidoo. 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It's been another Saturday. Thank you for letting me come into your homes, into your heart. Oh, yes, yes, yes. My brother Guy Black is, oh my goodness, I've seen the battle. It's hot. I'm telling you. Looks like I have more music than I have time. It's been yesterday's music for today's memories. Come here, Guy Black. What did you do? What did you do? What did you do?
1: What's happening, man?
0: Come on, man.
1: Ain't nothing shaking but the fat people. Well,
0: fat people. I like fat people. I'm doing good.
1: You ready for this battle? I know you've been looking at my battle right
0: I'm
1: now.
0: I'm scared of you. They're going to be saying,
1: shut the internet down today. It's going to shut down today.
0: It's going to shut down.
1: You know what? After this, I got to take a break with your battle. Because they're going to hate me today. You'll say 11
0: o'clock. They're going to love you.
1: Well, either they love you or hate you, but I'm telling you, it's going to be some blood on the floor today.
0: Oh, man.
1: All right, watch out.
0: Get a mop.
1: Watch out.
0: He loves his job. Yes, he does. And I love him loving it. You full of worldwide hits at one. Happy Saturday. Color her Cameron Green not there today. Maya's coming in. Hey, girlfriend. At 4, put a spark in the dark with Dorian and Mark at 8 and 29 years of Spread the Word with Cameron Green and Andre Russell, where weekends belong to us. Mm-hmm. You ready for Marvin? I'm ready for him.
2: God bless you.
0: Yes, indeed.
2: The Lord keep you. And may you live a good life.
0: Yes, yes, yes.
2: God keep you. May you live a
0: good life. Keep it going. Keep it going.
2: God bless you.
0: Yes, indeedy.
2: The Lord keep you. May you live a good life. God bless you.
0: I'm very serious about this. This is just touches my heart. I want you to live a good life. A good, a healthy, and spiritual life. Won't you do that?
2: Don't let them.
0: Yes, you will.
2: Things get you down.
0: My city, go to your synagogue, your temple, your mosque, your church. It's nothing like corporate worship. Don't let anyone steal your joy. Here's my binomism. Write this on the tablet of your heart. Stop talking about what you're going to do and start doing what you're talking about. Won't you do that? I'll check you next week. I'm going to the men's Father's Day breakfast at Ecclesia. God bless you. Here's Richard.
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1: May the words of my mouth and the meditation of my heart be acceptable in your sight, Jesus, my strength and redeemer. Oh, boy, another great Saturday. 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

getting tickets to see Ice Cube, Alex Isley, Bobby Brown. Might even talk to Bobby today, I hope. We'll see. All right. And I got a special guest. Stop by the studio. I don't know how he got in here. I guess Roland let him in. We're going to

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It's KJLH. I'm just having a good time. That's all I do every Saturday. Information coming up for you on babies, bumps, and beyond. I'm staying away from all three of those. But that's what I do. At the Carson Community Center, we got the details on the way. Man, we have a big event going on today that KJLH is involved in. We

0: And I'm gonna brag on this guy here, because a lot of people don't know him, but they know of him doing his thing. He is the CEO of the United States Track and Field and my lawyer. Well, I mean, you can't practice law now, I guess, but you know, you did a lot of my stuff, man. But most of all, you're a brother in the hood that is always doing something for the community. I met Max in Indianapolis when I was there, when I first got there in 93, 94, whatever, and he's always done my stuff, but now he is the CEO of the United States Track and Field, which is a great position, because you sure wasn't making no money with me, but you know, it's okay. I mean, I think I still owe you, but anyway, that don't matter now. How you doing, Max Siegel? How are you,
1: man? Hey, man, I'm doing good. I wrote that bill off a long time ago.
0: Yeah, you're going to charge me later for it, though. I know that. Max, we got a big event coming up today and tomorrow. But tomorrow is the one that we're involved with. We've been advertising it here on KJLH. Tell us about the LA Grand Prix.
1: Yeah, we're right here in Los Angeles for our LA Grand Prix meet. Yeah. We're going to have some of the biggest stars in the sport that are competing. So we're really excited. This community gets an opportunity to see future Olympians, current Olympians, and what's going to be happening here in LA in 28.
0: Wow. So we're all part of this. Because KJLH is in this now with this Olympics things coming up now. You know, we got to be in it with you.
1: Hey, you're going to be in it right up in the middle of it.
0: Right in the middle. So with the, and that's big for us in LA. You know, the Olympics haven't been here since forever. And to know, I'm just going to say this as a pride thing, to know that it's a black man over, now don't listen to the last name because you think he's a Jewish white dude. He's not. Max Siegel is a brother, man. But to know that you're over the United States Track and Field, I just want to give you your props, man, and thank you for sticking with Black Radio with what you want to do. Because the first thing we talked about was, hey, man, I really want to get it on your radio station. You know, and that's good because a lot of people, they go other ways with it. But our community needs to see these heroes on the track field. And also, a lot of the people in the community that can support, we need them as well. Black ownership, black businesses that can support this venture.
1: Yeah, we have some amazing athletes. And I got to tell you that to be able to tell their stories, to elevate them, to showcase them, they represent our country around the world. It's just really, really great to be partnering with you on this. Mm-hmm. And we want the community to come out and support the athletes today and as they get ready to prepare to be in the Olympics as well.
0: Yeah, and so tell us where it's at. What? How can they do? People can still buy tickets. I know that my sales manager Ron Turner sent me some tickets, and I've been giving them away to our youth in the community. But give us a time to get there. It's at USC. I know that.
1: Yeah, we're going to be at Allison Felix Field.
0: Yeah.
1: You know, wonderful Los Angeles.
0: Yeah.
1: Homegrown. It'll be at 12:30 tomorrow. 12:30 p.m. Allison Felix Field, and also be on NBC, airing on NBC.
0: And I might get on TV tomorrow. You never know. But I know I can't run. You're going to have all the great athletes there. But I think it's good for our kids in the community, our parents, single mothers, whatever. You want to go, just call me. I got a few. I can't give them away through the station, but I can give them away because that has to go through paperwork, and it's too late now to do that. But I just want people to come out, man, and be part of this event. This is big for our city. With everything that we can do leading up to the 2028 Olympics, we're part of it. We want to be part of it, and we want to just thank you for knowing that we're here. We appreciate it.
1: Well, thank you. Thank you for having me, and thank you on behalf of USA Track and Field, our athletes. Please come out and support the event. It's going to be fantastic.
0: Now, give me a couple of names of people that you think are going to be there.
1: Oh, wow. You know, Sha'Carri Richardson.
0: Oh, that's it right there. Stop right there. I love her.
1: Yeah, we got a lot. Sha'Carri Richardson, Anna Cockrell, who's a USC graduate.
0: I love her too.
1: You know, yes, Masai Russell is really prepped. She might set a world record here.
0: Oh, wow.
1: So, yeah, we're looking forward. Cole Hocker, the distance classic is tonight. So we have all of our athletes. Joe Kovacs. We have Tara Woodall, Olympic champion in long jump, and her husband, Hunter, who was a Paralympian gold medalist. So we have tons of stars that are going to be out.
0: And a lot of the stars from L.A. and the United States want to make sure that they make it to the 2028 Olympics. So this is leading up to that, man.
1: Absolutely.
0: All right, hold on, Max. Let me take a break. I'll be right back.
1: Right.
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0: KJLH got Black in the Mix. Wait a minute. I wasn't supposed to play that. It just popped up on me. I'm sorry about that. All right. Well, we got Battle Royale coming up. It's coming up at 11. And I'm not going to tell you who's in it yet. You have to wait until 10 minutes after 10. Max Siegel, I know you got to get out of here, man. But the Battle Royale, I want you to listen to it on your way out today. Just listen to it on your way out.
1: Man, I can't wait to hear it.
0: As we get ready for the Le Grand Prix tomorrow, 12:30, USC. We're going to be in there. I'm running at 125. My race is at 125 tomorrow. So be ready for it. I don't want you to be late. No. I'm going to run the 2-yard dash. That's about it. Man, I thank you so much, Max, for stopping by. I know you got to roll out, man. But people need to know that when it comes to being 100% for our community in the sports world, you are one of our leaders out there, man. And we appreciate you, John and Renee, coming by today and doing everything you do, because you're getting things ready for the Olympics. You're getting things ready. And this weekend is good. We want to continue our relationship with you and KJLH.
1: Yeah, I have to give a shout-out to the USA Track and Field staff, our COO, Renee Washington, head of logistics, John Terrell, and the entire crew that's here. We have a fantastic organization, and nothing happens significantly without a team of people.
0: And you guys all live in Indy, because that's where the headquarters is, right?
1: Yeah, Indianapolis.
0: You're doing a new headquarters?
1: We're about 2 or 3 months from moving into our new headquarters, Jim Morris Arena right there on IU Indianapolis campus.
0: So you guys are good. I just want you to know, when you see those athletes running out there, that the people that the people running that organization are Black. I'm just saying. Not saying that you couldn't be, but I'm just saying, I need to let people know, young kids that are dreaming need to know that they can do that, man. Thank you very much. Hey, man, thank God bless you,
1: God
0: your
1: bless
0: family,
1: you.
0: Your wife. I know your kids. They're grown now. I feel old, but you're always going to be older. So congratulations to you, Max. We'll see you later, man.
1: Thank you.
0: Anything else you want to add?
1: Just come on out and support these athletes. We're looking forward to seeing everybody.
0: I'm playing this song, man. You don't know nothing about this old school. You don't know nothing about this? You like this?
1: This is my stuff right here.
0: All right. 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

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It's the God.

him to play. I know he's not gonna play it though. Play me some D-Train tonight. How about that? Play some D-Train tonight. Huh? Mix me up some Boys to Men. Mix me up some

I'm going to go ahead and tell you who's in it tonight. Today, rather. 11 o'clock. In 1 hour, well, less than 1 hour, we will start the world-famous Battle Royale. Because this is...

0: King, Aretha Franklin. Y'all gonna be mad at me on this one. Don't call me up and tell me you wrong or this or that. Don't do that. Just vote. That's all I want to know. Aretha Franklin taking on Marvin Gaye at 11.
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0: wonder what you mind if I talk to you a minute. 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
1: Yeah, yeah, yeah.
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Radio Free 102.3 is KGLA. Guy Black, what's happening? L.A., man, look. Got this Battle Royale coming up at 11. Might have some tickets to give away. Saturday. That's what we do. We have fun on the radio. KGLH, Radio Free. We are you.

0: We're all over the place during this Juneteenth holiday. Yes, we are. From Hawthorne to Hollywood. You want to know where we're at? 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Also, information coming up on the Black Music Box Office. We got all kind of tickets that we are giving away. Guy Black's World Famous Battle Royale coming up next at 11. It's the Queen of Soul, Aretha Franklin, taking on Marvin Gaye. I don't know who's going to win this battle, and I don't care. I just want to play some good music for you.
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4: 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We got a good battle today. 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

0: out today. It's the battle of the sexes. This is the last one I'm going to do probably until late fall. It's hard, guys. You're making it hard on me. And I'm making it hard on you. Let's get these votes in. 520-KJLH or the KJLH app. All you have to do is tell me who you want to win in the Battle Royale. It's so simple. Babies, bumps, and beyond. We got it going on Sunday, June 21st, 11 a.m. to 4 p.m. And we'll be right there in Carson at the Carson Community Center with our own Cameron Green in the house doing it live, man, on the main stage. So, ladies, if you've just had a baby or you just became a grandmother or you just want to get some knowledge on what's going on, the new test and all that, come and check it out for yourself. 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World famous Battle Royale, who you got?
1: Hi, Guy Black, this is Asia. Calling from San Francisco.
0: Who you got in the Battle Royale, Asia?
1: Marvin Gaye.
0: What? Oh, my God. Okay. All right.
1: All right.
0: Thanks for listening to the app.
1: Calling from San Francisco.
0: All right, I got you.
1: You too. God bless.
0: God bless. All right, let's go to the KJLH app, see who you got in the Battle Royale today.
2: Hi, Guy Black. I heard you voicing that the Battle Royale is between Marvin Gaye and Aretha Franklin.
0: Yes.
2: Today it will be Marvin Gaye. Oh, yes. This is Nikki calling from Lawndale.
0: Okay, Nikki.
2: California. I love them both, but yeah, this is a great battle. But my vote is Marvin Gaye. Have a blessed one.
0: All bye-bye. Right. Thank you. I appreciate it. Let me get another vote from the KJLH app.
3: Hi, Guy Black.
0: Hey.
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0: Same to you.
3: This is Kim calling from Los Angeles.
0: What's going on, Kim?
3: You putting out a tough one, but I'm going to have to go with Marvin. I love Aretha, but I'm going to have to go with Marvin. Thank you. Have a blessed day.
4: It's Guy Black's Battle Royale. Who's going to win? Call now. 520-KJLH.

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It's KJLH. Man, I'm telling you, this is this battle here. You guys are getting me in trouble. That's all I know. You are getting me in trouble.

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What a happy day. Ladies and gentlemen, my friend, Miss Mavis Staples.

Yeah, he did that. I don't know, man. It's a close battle royale. KGLH is out and about all summer long as we continue to give you Black Music Month. And that's why we're doing this battle, because this is black music to the core. Aretha Franklin taking on Marvin Gaye. The Black Music Box Office will be open again on Monday. Hope you can be part of it, because we're giving away all kind of tickets. Let me go to my Instagram. I am Guy Black. Get some of your votes. Denise J 444 says Marvin Gaye. Who is this? Alex Rhodes

0: Major LH, what you got?
1: Scott Black, you know you're wrong. This is Greg Newman, Inglewood. I got to give Aretha her respect, but you know what's going on. I'm going with Marvin.
0: All right. Thanks for calling, man. See you later.
1: Thank you, brother.
0: Let's go to the KJLH app. Who you got in the Battle Royale today?
2: Good morning, Guy Black. Eric Watkins calling out of Leimert Park.
0: Hey, Eric.
2: Today's Battle Royale is a good one.
0: Thank you.
2: We got Marvin Gaye going up against Aretha Franklin.
0: Yep.
2: You know what, Guy Black? I love Marvin Gaye. To the moon and back.
0: Okay.
2: But I'm going to have to go with Aretha Franklin because she is the queen of soul, and she's going to knock it out of the park.
0: Okay.
2: Have a great day, Guy.
0: Woo. All right, boy. This battle is getting tough. Let me go to, let's see, who is this on the line from Arizona?
3: Good morning, Guy Black.
0: Hey.
3: This is Greg calling you from

0: Arizona.
1: I knew it.
0: And I heard you say, don't call you talking about, man, you wrong. Well, guy, you are wrong. You can't make your listeners choose between these two greats, man.
1: Yeah, well, that's my job. I got a badge.
0: But anyway, I'm going to go with
1: Marvin
0: Gaye. Have a great rest.

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2: It's Guy Black's world famous battle royale. Who are you voting for?
1: Let this battle continue.

0: 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Radio Free 102.3 KJLH, the Queen of Soul. And Guy Black's world famous battle royale today, man. We got a good one. Aretha taking on Marvin Gaye. It's a close battle. I'm getting more of your votes coming up. The KJLH app is full. Yes, I'm looking at all of these comments on the Instagram. You guys like this battle, huh? All right. Thank you. God is good. Thank you so much for checking it out. Let's get some votes here. Who you got? Aretha or Marvin?
1: Why are you doing this to me?
0: I got to do it. It's my job. You know it.
1: What's up, my friend? How you doing, sir?
0: I'm good. Who you got in the battle?
1: I'm going for Aretha.
0: All right. Thank you. Have a good day.
1: You're welcome.
0: All right. Later.
1: You too.
0: Yeah. Who you got in the battle royale?
1: Hi. Guy Black. This is Mary Montgomery calling. I just calling to let you know that I like Marvin Gaye. He came to my job some time ago, and I got his autograph, and I love him when he came to my job. It was an insurance company, so I got his autograph. He gave me 2 autographs, and I still have it to this day. So I'm voting for Marvin, and I like the
0: result. All right. Thank you.
1: Thank you. Bye-bye.
0: That autograph might be worth some money. Think about it. You got it to this day. You came to your job. What a great story. I love when people tell stories. All right, let's go to my Instagram. It says BLewis409. Marvin Gaye gets my vote because when he walked on the stage, the audience, what do you say? The audience did what? Oh, cut it off. Okay, sorry.

0: right. Miss Ingram S. Aretha Franklin. This is a good battle, man. We having a good one. Let's see. Who is Double Dimples. I got Marvin Gaye on this one. Thank you, thank you, thank you. 40 Tasha says a tie. Oh, no tie. We're not doing ties. Wims says Aretha Franklin. What do you say? 520-KJLH. This battle will continue in a minute. Unless I have to stop the battle. And let's not stop the battle.
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today. Well, I'm going to tell you in about 8 minutes who's going to win Guy Black's World Famous Battle Royale today. I'm going to tell you. I know you've been waiting.

Radio Free 102.3. It's KJLH. We are you. This is Guy Black. I'm out of here. Well, not quite. I'm going to give you some Maze and some Stevie before we get out of here. But we want to let you know, Juneteenth, we'll be all over the place. From Orange County to Hawthorne to downtown to Pasadena. You can look for us everywhere you go. KJLH out in the streets. Shout out to Kingdom of Lies. That's a new play coming to Redondo Beach Performing Arts Center. It looks to be pretty good. They just dropped some stuff

0: comedian, producer, father, husband. The dude is funny, man. I'm telling you. He's got a new series on Tubi called Safe Space. I've been binge watching it. And of course, you know I'm binge watching Beyond the Gates. It's getting good again. Woo! Okay, wait. I mean, look, let me get some more calls for this battle royale to see who's winning this battle today. Who you got?
1: I gotta go with Marvin Gaye.
0: All right. Thanks, man. I appreciate it. KGLH, who you got in the battle royale today?
2: I have Marvin Gaye because he's my man. Sheila Carter's gonna finish you.
0: Yeah, hey, Sheila, you think this is going to be 1 week or should this be a 2 week battle?
2: 2 weeks because you have not played

0: Trouble Man.
1: Yeah.
0: And Got to Give It Up. And the rest of them good ones.
1: I'm playing them all. I gotta extend it. Sheila, I gotta make this a 2-week battle.
0: You do, honey, because the two people, they are really, really successful and really, really loved.
1: Well, you heard Sheila. Next week, part 2, Battle of the Sexes. Marvin and Aretha going for the champion. Is it gonna be the queen champion or the king champion? We'll find out next week when the hits will only be played starting at 11 o'clock. And this is my last Battle of the Sexes for a while, so get used to it. Because I got a couple more. I got Tina Marie coming up in the Battle of the Sexes. That's later on in the year, because you guys have been asking for Tina Marie versus somebody. So that's going to happen in Battle of the Sexes. From the day you were born till the ride in a hearse, things are never so bad they couldn't be worse. If you see someone without a smile, do what I do. Give them one of mine. Go out and make it a great evening. Be safe. Love you guys. FIFA, hey, have a good time. Be safe out there. I love you. You know that. And I love

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0: one love. 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

That new track is called Goodbye. Good afternoon, Hugh Foley, a brother from Belize, close by your side. Ah, such a beautiful day over our beloved Southland. 80s and lots of sunbeams. 81 degrees in downtown LA. Summertime 2026 is right around the corner. Actually, you're inside the summer of Radio Free everywhere. 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

Shakira out of Colombia and Nigeria's Burna Boy and the Ghetto Kids from Uganda. Brand new. That is the official song for the 2026 World Cup. Die Die, it's called. Oh, it is hot. And Shakira and Burna Boy brought the fire to the 2026 World Cup opening ceremony with a vivacious performance of that song, I tell you. Incidentally, Team USA winning its first match last evening, 4-1 against Paraguay. Next up, the Team USA, Australia.

0: Go Team USA. Happy Saturday, Hugh Fuller. Happy Black Music Month to you. A reminder that the Black Music Box Office opens Monday and every weekday through the month of June at 9:20 a.m., 12:20 p.m., 4:20 p.m., and 7:20 p.m. And this week we're celebrating artists like Leila Hathaway, Alex Isley, Ice Cube, and Bobby Brown. 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

0: Hey, what's up? It's your boy, Johnny Gill, and you are rolling with my Belizean brother, Hugh Fuller. 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

Jamaica's Barris Hamlin. Such a great tribute to some of music's bigs. Rock away the tide of that track. Hey, here's something fun for new mommies and expectant mommies. 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

0: Yes, I. Simply gorgeous. Brand new from Shaggy and Robin Thicke. Looking lovely. Happy Saturday, Hugh Fuller and Radio Free 102.3 KJLH, number one globally, welcoming the world to the City of Angels. And we send love and shout outs to some of our listeners at home and abroad. Debbie Grant, one of our faithful listeners in London, England. Sandy Jackson, the same in Paris, France. Annette Cashfold in Sweden. Godwin Odier in Nigeria. Felipe Magalhaes, he's a brand new listener in Brazil. Seth Derish in Costa Rica. Trevor Graham in Grenada in the Caribbean. Oh, and brand new listener Mark Gilbert Fonseca in Spain. Bienvenidos, my friend. 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Sandy and Errol Euser in Tampa, Florida, and John Burns and family in New Jersey. Also, Melissa Canaday in Sonoma, and Barbara McNabb Greenwich and family in Fontana. 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
1: This piece is scored in the key of joy. Sergio on the piano. 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

of Bolero and Mariachi music, Risk It All, from his brand new The Romantic album, which, by the way, is at the top of the charts worldwide. 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All right, Maya Hassan is in at four today for Cameron Green. 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

0: Oi, that's going to do it for me as I soak them away out of this beautiful house that Stevie built. Thank you, Stevie, and thank you for having me. And stay close now for Maya Hassan in the big chair today for Cameron Green. 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And remember to spread a lot of love to everybody. 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

0: 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It's Chris Brown featuring Usher with Obvious. Happy Saturday to you. My name is Maya Hassan. I am filling in for Cameron Green this afternoon. Cameron will be back next Saturday. Actually, she might be back tomorrow, so you can listen to her on the on Spread the Word with her partner in praise, Andre Russell. You know, the brother you guys like rolling with. I'm going to be with you until 8 p.m. this evening. Hopefully, you're having a great Saturday so far. It's a beautiful day, isn't it? It's just like comfortable temperatures, sunny. But that's how we do in Southern California, not just L.A., not just Inglewood, Southern California. That's how we do it here. Hopefully, you're not dealing with the traffic that I had to deal with getting here, but, you know, whatever. Anyway, I've got a great playlist for you until 8 p.m., and then you know who comes in after that. So stay with me. Great music on the way. I'm going to mix it up a little bit. Got some music from Leon Bridges. Tony, you know. It's going to work, I promise you, all right? Won't you stay with me? Again, I'm Maya Hassan, filling in for Cameron Green. 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

0: 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That's Daily with Look Up. Daily is actually one of the nicest artists I've ever met. I gotta give him props, because every time I see him, he's just the most humble, one of the most humble guys. He's definitely on my top list. And if you're wondering who I am, my name's Maya Hassan. I am filling in for Cameron Green this afternoon. Hope your Saturday is going very well. Really quickly, can I give a shout out? I gotta give a couple shout outs, okay? So shout out to, it's Gemini season. It's Gemini season. So I want to give a shout out to my boss man, the man, Mike Mann. Mike Mann is our production director, our head producer here at Radio Free KJLH. And he's taught me pretty much most of what I know. Production extraordinaire, definitely a legend. Happy birthday, Mike. I hope you're enjoying your birthday and you enjoy your weekend as a whole. So live it up, Mike. I know you. That's usually how you do things. And also, I believe Monday is Andre Russell's birthday. I could be wrong. I probably should have looked that up. Couldn't be wrong. Don't hold it against me if I am. So happy birthday to Andre. And also a couple days ago, my sister-in-law, Jamie Hassan, her birthday. Not going to say what number birthday it was, but, you know, it's my older brother. She's older than I am. So, you know, whatever. Leave it there. Happy birthday, Jamie. I hope my brother did what he was supposed to do. My nieces did what they were supposed to do to make you feel special. It's definitely Gemini season. So happy birthday to all the Geminis celebrating out there. And also, just to let you know, you are inside the summer of Radio Free everywhere. 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